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And he had a kind of look as though he thought he ought to say, I'm really very sorry that I tried to run away. Eh?

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0: I think we got a hit record.
1: Is she really going out with him?
2: Well, there she is. Let's ask her.
1: Betty, is that Jimmy's ring you're wearing?
2: Gee, it must be great riding with him.
1: Is he picking you up after school today? By the way, where'd you meet him?